strong enough to love her. Then I left her on the run, like a flower left to wither 'neath that greedy Texas sun.

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And I know they won't be leaving. I can't watch them die that way. So in my rearview mirror, Lord, I'll just watch them slip away. There's a place out on the highway where I go to spend my time, where the bartenders all know me, the players are friends of mine.

Your radio lover will be home by your side. She's lying in bed as the DJ tells her he loves her. It would break his heart if he knew she wasn't there.

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is a great instrumental there from Diana Watson with Yesterday, Today. Coming up next is David Britton with The Man in Black is Gone.

the eye and says your story's so touching, but it sounds just like a lie. Straighten up and fly right, straighten up and stay right.

Now you've listened to my story. Here's the point that I have made. Chicks were born to give you fever. Be it Fahrenheit or centigrade, they give you fever. When you kiss them,

There are the Everly Brothers, distinctive voices of Don and Phil, of course, and Rip It Up from 1959. Made 57 nationally, certainly made the top 40 in some states, including Victoria. And before that, we had two other versions of Rip It Up. The original from Little Richard and Bill Haley and his Comets from 57. They shared the number 20 position, according to the charts at the time. Next up, from 1964, this is a bit of a novelty song. In fact, it's almost a novelty bracket, but this song was a US hit. The CD will tell me what it made in the US in 1964. It made number 36, so not huge, but anyway, it's a cool little song. It's called Rip Van Winkle.

Came to Sherwood Forest with a feather in his cap, a fighter never looking for a fight. His bow was always ready, and he kept his arrows sharp. He used them to fight for what

there is the American band just called The Beat, which is why the British band called The Beat had to be called The British Beat in Australia. That is called Rock and Roll Girl from 1979. Wasn't a hit, just a song that I really, really like. Before that, we had Kiss with Rock and Roll All Night, made number 18 in 1976. Remember having the 45, I've since sold it, but one side was the studio version, the other side was the live version, which the live version got a lot of airplay, but I preferred the studio one. And we started with AC/DC, Rock and Roll Ain't Noise Pollution. Well, I hope it's not, because we're rock and rolling tonight. Ease it back a little, but only a little. From 1974, the Righteous Brothers had many hits in 1965 and 66, then kind of disappeared off the charts, and then in 1974, they returned with this one, which made number 25. It name-checks a lot of the artists that had died up to that point. So here are the Righteous Brothers with Rock and Roll Heaven. It is 25 minutes past eight. 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

Question two. What was Billy's second single and who sang it on the second season of Australian Idol? The answer, the single was You Weren't In Love With Me. Courtney Murphy, who finished third on Australian Idol.

His 83rd birthday. Stranger Cole with Dutch singer Patsy on the title track, Royal and Gimme Gimme. Stranger had a strong connection with Australia's reggae community and had nothing but praise for these next two artists, King Tide and the Melbourne Scar Orchestra.

snowy, it's the only life they know. They run the horses overnight into another dawn, across the rugged hillside before the light of morn. The phantoms of the snowy will fade into the dew, before another sunrise paints the world anew.